Are you surrounded by things we cannot penetrate? Is the cage you love? The home you also hate? Your fear of death attracts some strange objects. Let it spoil you. Show yourself so the others may see you. So the others may feed you. They want to be near you. If you can't get enough of your hypnotic injection, then it's time to put an end to this invalid function. Ghost boy, let me be your human toy.

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Life lies with the scissors inside her. The surgeon was a butcher. All of us are wounded, anesthetized in A&E, numbed by stuff we should not see. 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Poor little ghost boy. 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Let me be your human toy. 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I'll wrap my last kiss in a bandage. I'll wrap my last kiss in a bandage. I'll wrap my last kiss in a bandage.

is making all the decisions about science and technology that are going to determine what kind of future our children live in? Just some members of Congress with any background in science at all. This combustible mixture of ignorance and power, sooner or later, is going to blow up in our faces.

more than a body of knowledge. It's a way of thinking. A way of skeptically interrogating the universe with a fine understanding of human fallibility.

0: If by any chance you would make a mistake to try to come in and take any one of us, we will not let you. You will die. You will have to take anybody over all of our dead bodies.
1: Love is the only weapon.
0: Shit! 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Martin Luther King died with love! 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

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When the river's on, we jump off the bridge. When we get home, we play some deep. When it's free up, we go to river and swim. When we go fishing, we catch in the brim. When the river's on, we jump off the bridge. 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

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Listen to the words that come from Dolly. 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

0: 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Humorous but sinister Riddler.
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1: You're the one violating the code.

They don't give a shit what you think. 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You tried to drop off $800 worth of putty here and we'll see what happens. Anyway, I don't even know what putty is. Why would I order some? I work in a video game store.

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I don't care about anybody or anything except for myself and my mission. And your kids out there, if you've got kids out there, they're going to be my kids. I'm going to own those kids. They're going to do anything that I say. And they can identify with me because the real, true, nonconformist children in this country are sick and tired of their parents, their school, their people force-feeding them what to do. I am the answer. When they listen to my lyrics and they listen to my songs, they're listening to the way that it really should be. And you know that, and I know that. So don't brain, because your kids are my kids.

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He was a Messaggero Killer Boy. He died on October the 25th, 10 p.m. Pronto, pronto, he said.